0: Thomas Tuchel says he'll continue as England manager despite mounting criticism following the World Cup semi-final loss to Argentina. Tuchel also brushed off criticism from US President Donald Trump, who suggested he'd made a mistake.
1: Defensive player, what do I know about soccer? They took the league and they took their best player and then put him on defense. We got to be a little offensive, right?
0: The Liberal Democrats have urged UEFA and the FA to break away from FIFA following a World Cup surrounded by controversy. Party leader Saed Davey says FIFA has crossed red line after red line, accusing it of damaging football's integrity through governance decisions, ticket pricing and political influence. Elsewhere in the football, England are back in World Cup action tonight, vying for third place in the bronze medal playoff. They face France at 10 p.m. tonight, but it's certainly not a tie either side wanted to be part of ahead of their semi-final losses. So how do you focus for such a game? We spoke to sports psychologist James Newman.
2: I think a lot of this really comes down to ultimately reframing now. So this is essentially when we shift our thinking and we try and adjust it based on the task that's ahead and try and look at it in another way from another perspective.
0: And the RAC says more than 14 million journeys are planned this weekend as people hit the roads for their summer holidays. From Radio News Hub, I'm Ben Monse.
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0: Which sound do you prefer? 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
3: Andy Burnham is expected to announce Labour will back new North Sea oil and gas drilling when he becomes Prime Minister on Monday. Reports suggest he's keeping an open mind on fresh licences, despite the party's previous pledge to block new projects. The Green Party says it would break one of Labour's key manifesto commitments, while supporters argue new licences would strengthen the UK's energy security. The US says it's carried out a seventh night of strikes on Iranian military sites, targeting weapons storage, surveillance facilities and maritime capabilities. Iran has responded with missile and drone attacks across the region, with several Gulf states reporting interceptions. The escalating conflict has disrupted shipping through the Strait of Hormuz and pushed oil prices higher. Thomas Tuchel says he'll continue as England manager despite mounting criticism following the World Cup semi-final loss to Argentina. Tuchel also brushed off criticism from US President Donald Trump, who suggested he'd made a mistake.
4: Offensive player, what do I know about soccer? They took the league and they took their best player and then put him on defense. We got to be a little offensive, right?
3: The Liberal Democrats have urged UEFA and the FA to break away from FIFA following a World Cup surrounded by controversy. Party leader Sir Ed Davey says FIFA has crossed red line after red line, accusing it of damaging football's integrity through governance decisions, ticket pricing and political influence. Elsewhere in the football, England are back in World Cup action tonight, vying for third place in the bronze medal playoff. They face France at 10 p.m. tonight, but it's certainly not a tie either side wanted to be part of ahead of their semi-final losses. So how do you focus for such a game? We spoke to sports psychologist James Newman.
5: I think a lot of this really comes down to ultimately reframing now. So this is essentially when we shift our thinking and we try and adjust it based on the task that's ahead and try and look at it in another way from another perspective.
3: And the RAC says more than 14 million journeys are planned this weekend as people hit the roads for their summer holidays. From Radio News Hub, I'm Ben Monsey.
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3: Andy Burnham is expected to announce Labour will back new North Sea oil and gas drilling when he becomes Prime Minister on Monday. Reports suggest he's keeping an open mind on fresh licences, despite the party's previous pledge to block new projects. The Green Party says it would break one of Labour's key manifesto commitments, while supporters argue new licences would strengthen the UK's energy security. The US says it's carried out a seventh night of strikes on Iranian military sites, targeting weapons storage, surveillance facilities and maritime capabilities. Iran has responded with missile and drone attacks across the region, with several Gulf states reporting interceptions. The escalating conflict has disrupted shipping through the Strait of Hormuz and pushed oil prices higher. Thomas Tuchel says he'll continue as England manager despite mounting criticism following the World Cup semi-final loss to Argentina. Tuchel also brushed off criticism from US President Donald Trump, who suggested he'd made a mistake.
4: Defensive player, what do I know about soccer? They took the league and they took their best player and then put him on defense. We got to be a little offensive, right?
3: The Liberal Democrats have urged UEFA and the FA to break away from FIFA following a World Cup surrounded by controversy. Party leader Sir Ed Davey says FIFA has crossed red line after red line, accusing it of damaging football's integrity through governance decisions, ticket pricing and political influence. Elsewhere in the football, England are back in World Cup action tonight, vying for third place in the bronze medal playoff. They face France at 10 p.m. tonight, but it's certainly not a tie either side wanted to be part of ahead of their semi-final losses. So how do you focus for such a game? We spoke to sports psychologist James Newman.
5: I think a lot of this really comes down to ultimately reframing now. So this is essentially when we shift our thinking and we try and adjust it based on the task that's ahead and try and look at it in another way from another perspective.
3: And the RAC says more than 14 million journeys are planned this weekend as people hit the roads for their summer holidays. From Radio News Hub, I'm Ben Monse.
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3: Andy Burnham is expected to announce Labour will back new North Sea oil and gas drilling when he becomes Prime Minister on Monday. Reports suggest he's keeping an open mind on fresh licences, despite the party's previous pledge to block new projects. The Green Party says it would break one of Labour's key manifesto commitments, while supporters argue new licences would strengthen the UK's energy security. The US says it's carried out a seventh night of strikes on Iranian military sites, targeting weapons storage, surveillance facilities and maritime capabilities. Iran has responded with missile and drone attacks across the region, with several Gulf states reporting interceptions. The escalating conflict has disrupted shipping through the Strait of Hormuz and pushed oil prices higher. Thomas Tuchel says he'll continue as England manager despite mounting criticism following the World Cup semi-final loss to Argentina. Tuchel also brushed off criticism from US President Donald Trump, who suggested he'd made a mistake.
4: Defensive player, what do I know about soccer? They took the league and they took their best player and then put him on defense. We got to be a little offensive, right?
3: The Liberal Democrats have urged UEFA and the FA to break away from FIFA following a World Cup surrounded by controversy. Party leader Sir Ed Davey says FIFA has crossed red line after red line, accusing it of damaging football's integrity through governance decisions, ticket pricing and political influence. Elsewhere in the football, England are back in World Cup action tonight, vying for third place in the bronze medal playoff. They face France at 10 p.m. tonight, but it's certainly not a tie either side wanted to be part of ahead of their semi-final losses. So how do you focus for such a game? We spoke to sports psychologist James Newman.
5: I think a lot of this really comes down to ultimately reframing now. So this is essentially when we shift our thinking and we try and adjust it based on the task that's ahead and try and look at it in another way from another perspective.
3: And the RAC says more than 14 million journeys are planned this weekend as people hit the roads for their summer holidays. From Radio News Hub, I'm Ben Monse.
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3: Andy Burnham is expected to announce Labour will back new North Sea oil and gas drilling when he becomes Prime Minister on Monday. Reports suggest he's keeping an open mind on fresh licences, despite the party's previous pledge to block new projects. The Green Party says it would break one of Labour's key manifesto commitments, while supporters argue new licences would strengthen the UK's energy security. The US says it's carried out a seventh night of strikes on Iranian military sites, targeting weapons storage, surveillance facilities and maritime capabilities. Iran has responded with missile and drone attacks across the region, with several Gulf states reporting interceptions. The escalating conflict has disrupted shipping through the Strait of Hormuz and pushed oil prices higher. Thomas Tuchel says he'll continue as England manager despite mounting criticism following the World Cup semi-final loss to Argentina. Tuchel also brushed off criticism from US President Donald Trump, who suggested he'd made a mistake.
4: Defensive player, what do I know about soccer? They took the league and they took their best player and then put him on defense. We got to be a little offensive, right?
3: The Liberal Democrats have urged UEFA and the FA to break away from FIFA following a World Cup surrounded by controversy. Party leader Sir Ed Davey says FIFA has crossed red line after red line, accusing it of damaging football's integrity through governance decisions, ticket pricing and political influence. Elsewhere in the football, England are back in World Cup action tonight, vying for third place in the bronze medal playoff. They face France at 10 p.m. tonight, but it's certainly not a tie either side wanted to be part of ahead of their semi-final losses. So how do you focus for such a game? We spoke to sports psychologist James Newman.
5: I think a lot of this really comes down to ultimately reframing now. So this is essentially when we shift our thinking and we try and adjust it based on the task that's ahead and try and look at it in another way from another perspective.
3: And the RAC says more than 14 million journeys are planned this weekend as people hit the roads for their summer holidays. From Radio News Hub, I'm Ben Monsey.
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3: Andy Burnham is expected to announce Labour will back new North Sea oil and gas drilling when he becomes Prime Minister on Monday. Reports suggest he's keeping an open mind on fresh licences, despite the party's previous pledge to block new projects. The Green Party says it would break one of Labour's key manifesto commitments, while supporters argue new licences would strengthen the UK's energy security. The US says it's carried out a seventh night of strikes on Iranian military sites, targeting weapons storage, surveillance facilities and maritime capabilities. Iran has responded with missile and drone attacks across the region, with several Gulf states reporting interceptions. The escalating conflict has disrupted shipping through the Strait of Hormuz and pushed oil prices higher. Thomas Tuchel says he'll continue as England manager despite mounting criticism following the World Cup semi-final loss to Argentina. Tuchel also brushed off criticism from US President Donald Trump, who suggested he'd made a mistake.
4: Offensive player, what do I know about soccer? They took the league and they took their best player and then put him on defense. We got to be a little offensive, right?
3: The Liberal Democrats have urged UEFA and the FA to break away from FIFA following a World Cup surrounded by controversy. Party leader Sir Ed Davey says FIFA has crossed red line after red line, accusing it of damaging football's integrity through governance decisions, ticket pricing and political influence. Elsewhere in the football, England are back in World Cup action tonight, vying for third place in the bronze medal playoff. They face France at 10 p.m. tonight, but it's certainly not a tie either side wanted to be part of ahead of their semi-final losses. So how do you focus for such a game? We spoke to sports psychologist James Newman.
5: I think a lot of this really comes down to ultimately reframing now. So this is essentially when we shift our thinking and we try and adjust it based on the task that's ahead and try and look at it in another way from another perspective.
3: And the RAC says more than 14 million journeys are planned this weekend as people hit the roads for their summer holidays. From Radio News Hub, I'm Ben Monsey.
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3: Andy Burnham is expected to announce Labour will back new North Sea oil and gas drilling when he becomes Prime Minister on Monday. Reports suggest he's keeping an open mind on fresh licences, despite the party's previous pledge to block new projects. The Green Party says it would break one of Labour's key manifesto commitments, while supporters argue new licences would strengthen the UK's energy security. The US says it's carried out a seventh night of strikes on Iranian military sites, targeting weapons storage, surveillance facilities and maritime capabilities. Iran has responded with missile and drone attacks across the region, with several Gulf states reporting interceptions. The escalating conflict has disrupted shipping through the Strait of Hormuz and pushed oil prices higher. Thomas Tuchel says he'll continue as England manager despite mounting criticism following the World Cup semi-final loss to Argentina. Tuchel also brushed off criticism from US President Donald Trump, who suggested he'd made a mistake.
4: Offensive player, what do I know about soccer? They took the league and they took their best player and then put him on defense. We got to be a little offensive, right?
3: The Liberal Democrats have urged UEFA and the FA to break away from FIFA following a World Cup surrounded by controversy. Party leader Sir Ed Davey says FIFA has crossed red line after red line, accusing it of damaging football's integrity through governance decisions, ticket pricing and political influence. Elsewhere in the football, England are back in World Cup action tonight, vying for third place in the bronze medal playoff. They face France at 10 p.m. tonight, but it's certainly not a tie either side wanted to be part of ahead of their semi-final losses. So how do you focus for such a game? We spoke to sports psychologist James Newman.
5: I think a lot of this really comes down to ultimately reframing now. So this is essentially when we shift our thinking and we try and adjust it based on the task that's ahead and try and look at it in another way from another perspective.
3: And the RAC says more than 14 million journeys are planned this weekend as people hit the roads for their summer holidays. From Radio News Hub, I'm Ben Monsey.
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3: Andy Burnham is expected to announce Labour will back new North Sea oil and gas drilling when he becomes Prime Minister on Monday. Reports suggest he's keeping an open mind on fresh licences, despite the party's previous pledge to block new projects. The Green Party says it would break one of Labour's key manifesto commitments, while supporters argue new licences would strengthen the UK's energy security. The US says it's carried out a seventh night of strikes on Iranian military sites, targeting weapons storage, surveillance facilities and maritime capabilities. Iran has responded with missile and drone attacks across the region, with several Gulf states reporting interceptions. The escalating conflict has disrupted shipping through the Strait of Hormuz and pushed oil prices higher. Thomas Tuchel says he'll continue as England manager despite mounting criticism following the World Cup semi-final loss to Argentina. Tuchel also brushed off criticism from US President Donald Trump, who suggested he'd made a mistake.
4: Offensive player, what do I know about soccer? They took the league and they took their best player and then put him on defense. We got to be a little offensive, right?
3: The Liberal Democrats have urged UEFA and the FA to break away from FIFA following a World Cup surrounded by controversy. Party leader Sir Ed Davey says FIFA has crossed red line after red line, accusing it of damaging football's integrity through governance decisions, ticket pricing and political influence. Elsewhere in the football, England are back in World Cup action tonight, vying for third place in the bronze medal playoff. They face France at 10 p.m. tonight, but it's certainly not a tie either side wanted to be part of ahead of their semi-final losses. So how do you focus for such a game? We spoke to sports psychologist James Newman.
5: I think a lot of this really comes down to ultimately reframing now. So this is essentially when we shift our thinking and we try and adjust it based on the task that's ahead and try and look at it in another way from another perspective.
3: And the RAC says more than 14 million journeys are planned this weekend as people hit the roads for their summer holidays. From Radio News Hub, I'm Ben Monsey.
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2: Andy Burnham is expected to announce Labour will back new North Sea oil and gas drilling when he becomes Prime Minister on Monday. Reports suggest he's keeping an open mind on fresh licences, despite the party's previous pledge to block new projects. The Green Party says it would break one of Labour's key manifesto commitments, while supporters argue new licences would strengthen the UK's energy security. The US says it's carried out a seventh night of strikes on Iranian military sites, targeting weapons storage, surveillance facilities and maritime capabilities. Iran has responded with missile and drone attacks across the region, with several Gulf states reporting interceptions. The escalating conflict has disrupted shipping through the Strait of Hormuz and pushed oil prices higher. Thomas Tuchel says he'll continue as England manager despite mounting criticism following the World Cup semi-final loss to Argentina. Tuchel also brushed off criticism from US President Donald Trump, who suggested he'd made a mistake.
3: Offensive player, what do I know about soccer? They took the league and they took their best player and then put him on defense. We got to be a little offensive, right?
2: The Liberal Democrats have urged UEFA and the FA to break away from FIFA following a World Cup surrounded by controversy. Party leader Sir Ed Davey says FIFA has crossed red line after red line, accusing it of damaging football's integrity through governance decisions, ticket pricing and political influence. Elsewhere in the football, England are back in World Cup action tonight, vying for third place in the bronze medal playoff. They face France at 10 p.m. tonight, but it's certainly not a tie either side wanted to be part of ahead of their semi-final losses. So how do you focus for such a game? We spoke to sports psychologist James Newman.
4: I think a lot of this really comes down to ultimately reframing now. So this is essentially when we shift our thinking and we try and adjust it based on the task that's ahead and try and look at it in another way from another perspective.
2: And the RAC says more than 14 million journeys are planned this weekend as people hit the roads for their summer holidays. From Radio News Hub, I'm Ben Monsey.
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3: Andy Burnham is expected to announce Labour will back new North Sea oil and gas drilling when he becomes Prime Minister on Monday. Reports suggest he's keeping an open mind on fresh licences, despite the party's previous pledge to block new projects. The Green Party says it would break one of Labour's key manifesto commitments, while supporters argue new licences would strengthen the UK's energy security. The US says it's carried out a seventh night of strikes on Iranian military sites, targeting weapons storage, surveillance facilities and maritime capabilities. Iran has responded with missile and drone attacks across the region, with several Gulf states reporting interceptions. The escalating conflict has disrupted shipping through the Strait of Hormuz and pushed oil prices higher. Thomas Tuchel says he'll continue as England manager despite mounting criticism following the World Cup semi-final loss to Argentina. Tuchel also brushed off criticism from US President Donald Trump, who suggested he'd made a mistake.
4: Defensive player, what do I know about Chuck? They took the league and they took their best player and then put him on defense. We got to be a little offensive, right?
3: The Liberal Democrats have urged UEFA and the FA to break away from FIFA following a World Cup surrounded by controversy. Party leader Sir Ed Davey says FIFA has crossed red line after red line, accusing it of damaging football's integrity through governance decisions, ticket pricing and political influence. Elsewhere in the football, England are back in World Cup action tonight, vying for third place in the bronze medal playoff. They face France at 10 p.m. tonight, but it's certainly not a tie either side wanted to be part of ahead of their semi-final losses. So how do you focus for such a game? We spoke to sports psychologist James Newman.
5: I think a lot of this really comes down to ultimately reframing now. So this is essentially when we shift our thinking and we try and adjust it based on the task that's ahead and try and look at it in another way from another perspective.
3: And the RAC says more than 14 million journeys are planned this weekend as people hit the roads for their summer holidays. From Radio News Hub, I'm Ben Monsey.
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0: Sometimes, being a parent is wonderful. Other times, it's nappy explosions, sick in your back, sick in your front, spaghetti on the walls and glitter on the dog. Parenting's hard. 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But if your child's had their vaccines, not only are you helping protect their future, it means one less thing to worry about. Look out for their vaccination letters in the post or find out more at nhsinform.scot/one less thing.
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3: Andy Burnham is expected to announce Labour will back new North Sea oil and gas drilling when he becomes Prime Minister on Monday. Reports suggest he's keeping an open mind on fresh licences, despite the party's previous pledge to block new projects. The Green Party says it would break one of Labour's key manifesto commitments, while supporters argue new licences would strengthen the UK's energy security. The US says it's carried out a seventh night of strikes on Iranian military sites, targeting weapons storage, surveillance facilities and maritime capabilities. Iran has responded with missile and drone attacks across the region, with several Gulf states reporting interceptions. The escalating conflict has disrupted shipping through the Strait of Hormuz and pushed oil prices higher. Thomas Tuchel says he'll continue as England manager despite mounting criticism following the World Cup semi-final loss to Argentina. Tuchel also brushed off criticism from US President Donald Trump, who suggested he'd made a mistake.
4: Defensive player, what do I know about Chuck? They took the league and they took their best player and then put him on defense. We got to be a little offensive, right?
3: The Liberal Democrats have urged UEFA and the FA to break away from FIFA following a World Cup surrounded by controversy. Party leader Sir Ed Davey says FIFA has crossed red line after red line, accusing it of damaging football's integrity through governance decisions, ticket pricing and political influence. Elsewhere in the football, England are back in World Cup action tonight, vying for third place in the bronze medal playoff. They face France at 10 p.m. tonight, but it's certainly not a tie either side wanted to be part of ahead of their semi-final losses. So how do you focus for such a game? We spoke to sports psychologist James Newman.
5: I think a lot of this really comes down to ultimately reframing now. So this is essentially when we shift our thinking and we try and adjust it based on the task that's ahead and try and look at it in another way from another perspective.
3: And the RAC says more than 14 million journeys are planned this weekend as people hit the roads for their summer holidays. From Radio News Hub, I'm Ben Monsey.
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3: Andy Burnham is expected to announce Labour will back new North Sea oil and gas drilling when he becomes Prime Minister on Monday. Reports suggest he's keeping an open mind on fresh licences, despite the party's previous pledge to block new projects. The Green Party says it would break one of Labour's key manifesto commitments, while supporters argue new licences would strengthen the UK's energy security. The US says it's carried out a seventh night of strikes on Iranian military sites, targeting weapons storage, surveillance facilities and maritime capabilities. Iran has responded with missile and drone attacks across the region, with several Gulf states reporting interceptions. The escalating conflict has disrupted shipping through the Strait of Hormuz and pushed oil prices higher. Thomas Tuchel says he'll continue as England manager despite mounting criticism following the World Cup semi-final loss to Argentina. Tuchel also brushed off criticism from US President Donald Trump, who suggested he'd made a mistake.
4: Defensive player, what do I know about soccer? They took the league and they took their best player and then put him on defense. We got to be a little offensive, right?
3: The Liberal Democrats have urged UEFA and the FA to break away from FIFA following a World Cup surrounded by controversy. Party leader Sir Ed Davey says FIFA has crossed red line after red line, accusing it of damaging football's integrity through governance decisions, ticket pricing and political influence. Elsewhere in the football, England are back in World Cup action tonight, vying for third place in the bronze medal playoff. They face France at 10 p.m. tonight, but it's certainly not a tie either side wanted to be part of ahead of their semi-final losses. So how do you focus for such a game? We spoke to sports psychologist James Newman.
5: I think a lot of this really comes down to ultimately reframing now. So this is essentially when we shift our thinking and we try and adjust it based on the task that's ahead and try and look at it in another way from another perspective.
3: And the RAC says more than 14 million journeys are planned this weekend as people hit the roads for their summer holidays. From Radio News Hub, I'm Ben Monse.
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0: It's lonely, baby. 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
3: On Saturday the 11th of July, a 28-year-old white British man was arrested at an address in Rotherham, South Yorkshire, on suspicion of the murder of Miss Whittaker.
4: Police continue questioning the suspected murderer of Anne Widdicombe. I'm Frankie Hairsine, and you're listening to the Lunchtime News programme from Radio News Hub. Also on the show today, beloved actor Sam Neill has died at the age of 78. While there's not enough eggs for women going through IVF, we'll take a look at the weekend sport. First, a look at what else is in the news today with Holly Hughes.
5: The government is preparing to change the law in a bid to deport Rochdale grooming gang leader Shabir Ahmed. Home Secretary Shabana Mahmood is expected to announce plans to close a legal loophole that currently prevents his removal from the UK, despite him being stripped of British citizenship. A 93-year-old British woman has died after being injured in Spanish wildfires. It said the woman was taken to hospital on Friday after suffering burns to about 20% of her body. Her death was confirmed yesterday afternoon, bringing the total number of fatalities from the fires to 13, with four assumed to be British. Glasgow Central Station has fully reopened after the last exclusion zone was removed 4 months on from the major Union Street fire. The remaining station entrances on Union Street and Gordon Street are set to reopen on Friday, with nearby roads also returning to normal once final safety works are completed. And the Hillsborough Bill looks like it could clear the House of Commons this week. Officially known as the Public Office Accountability Bill, the law would make public officials and authorities act transparently during investigations and inquiries. One campaigner whose son was killed in the Hillsborough disaster says families have worked so hard to make the change, the government call it an overwhelming victory.
4: Well, our top story today, a man is in custody over the alleged murder of Anne Widdicombe. Ben Monte has the story.
6: Following a nationwide manhunt, a 28-year-old man was arrested on suspicion of the murder of Anne Widdicombe on Saturday night. Matt Longman is Assistant Chief Constable from Devon and Cornwall Police.
3: At this point, there is still no information to suggest that this is a terrorism-related incident. And at this point, we are not looking for anyone else in connection with this murder. At this stage, there is nothing to suggest that it was politically motivated.
6: The political veteran, who was a Conservative MP, then a Reform UK spokesperson, was found dead in her home last week. Reform UK's Richard Tice spoke to the press about his memories of Ms. Widdicombe as he paid tribute to her in her Devon village of Haytor.
7: I will take with me because it very much summed up what my late mother's attitude to life was, which is what she said to Graham Norton. It's a wonderful clip. And she said, life's not a dress rehearsal. Go for it. And that was that.
6: Police say they're continuing to question the suspect. He was arrested over 200 miles away in Rotherham. The Devon and Cornwall PCC Alison Hernandez says the response from the police has been amazing.
8: I think that the issue for us is that we've had a fantastic response regionally and nationally to

0: support Devon and Cornwall Police to carry out this investigation. So I'm very grateful, and the Chief Constable's right to say this is the best of UK policing coming together.
1: But officials are cautioning us against speculating about what may have happened. Nigel Farage has faced criticism for that. He says he believes it was premeditated, but that it doesn't pay to speculate. The Reform UK leader hit back, though, saying he was careful not to be political.
2: Well, next up today, one of Hollywood's most beloved actors, Sam Neill, has died at the age of 78. Dave Cronin takes a look at his life.
3: Born in Northern Ireland in 1947 to an English mother and a New Zealand father, Sam Neill is perhaps most widely recognised for his starring role in Jurassic Park as the no-nonsense paleontologist, Dr. Alan Grant. But his start in acting came at university, where he starred in a number of plays. He then gained notoriety for Sleeping Dogs and Omen 3, The Final Conflict. At one point, he was even considered for James Bond. In recent years, he turned more towards television, taking up roles on The Tudors and Peaky Blinders. New Zealand Prime Minister Christopher Luxon says he's one of the greats, while Colin Trevorrow, who directed him in Jurassic World, remembers him as a deeply soulful and beautiful man. Neill was also recognised for his achievements, awarded an OBE in 1991. He later became a Knight Companion of the New Zealand Order of Merit. In April this year, he announced he was cancer-free. This morning, his family said he died suddenly and unexpectedly, but was cancer-free. In a statement posted to his social media, they say he was surrounded by his family and passed with the dignity that characterised his whole life.
2: Still to come, we hear why less than 3% of women are accepted as egg donors. And a quick look at England and the other sports news from the weekend.
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2: Welcome back. You're listening to the Lunchtime News programme from Radio News Hub. Next up today, more women are being urged to donate eggs, with less than 3% of women who do turned away. That's according to researchers at the University of Manchester. Our reporter, Georgia Lee, spoke to one of the lead researchers, Professor Alan Pacey, to find out why that's the case.
7: When women apply to be an egg donor, they get obviously given information about the process and what it involves and what they have to sign up for. And at that stage, many women just say, oh dear, I didn't realise it was as complicated as that. And they decide not to take it forward. Some women are of the wrong age. Some women have things in their medical and family history that exclude them from donating. So we do a lot of safety and medical checks to make sure that the eggs will be healthy and that the children born will be healthy. So there are lots of different reasons at different stages as to why women may be lost from the process. Some of them down to the women themselves, and some of them down to the screening, the intense screening that is performed upon them.
8: And then in terms of going forward, what is kind of the ambition? Is it that, you know, we're asking more women to donate eggs? Is it that we're making women more aware of the kind of stages of the process? What do you think is kind of the way forward?
7: Well, all of the above, really. So many women don't even know that it's possible to donate eggs. And by doing this study, we could highlight that to them and they could then consider it as something that they might want to do. By just doing this study in the first place, we've now got a good handle on where women or applicants are lost from the process.
2: And now for a look at the sport, here's Matthew Dudley.
9: Thomas Tuchel says there's nowhere else he'd rather be as England prepare for a World Cup semi-final against the champions, Argentina. Jude Bellingham's extra-time winner sealed a tense 2-1 victory over Norway, setting up Wednesday's blockbuster clash in Atlanta. We spoke to these England fans after the game ended in Miami.
10: It's enjoyable though, it's a buzz, it's just great to be here. So.
11: We've got to win, mate, we've got to win it, absolutely. I mean, we've done so much now, so we've got to win it now.
9: Over to cricket, Brendan McCullum has been sacked as England's Test coach, ending the fastball era just weeks after Ben Stokes quit as captain and retired from international cricket. Director of cricket Rob Key remains in post as the ECB looks to reset the men's Test side. Then Yannick Sinner says he's proud to have bounced back to retain his Wimbledon title. The world number one came from a set down against French Open winner Alexander Zverev to claim his fifth major crown. It's been a memorable tournament for Brit Arthur Ferry, becoming British number one after his historic run to the semi-finals.
2: Now for a quick look at the weather before we go. It's a sunny and very warm day with some strong sunshine. A brisk easterly breeze will develop though, with gustier conditions along the south coast. Highs today of 28 degrees Celsius. Now that's all from me today. A reminder, you can find out more about all of these stories and more on our social media and at radionewshub.com. I'm Frankie Hairsine and you've been listening to the Lunchtime News Programme from Radio News Hub. Have a great afternoon.

0: Kandu.
1: Yeah, 6-5.
2: Krabe.
1: I pay.
2: Kandu.
1: Yeah, 6-5 is there.
2: Is there.
1: Except Babs, this yellow put a zigzag lad on Skonku.
3: Except Babs, this is yellow hold the mirror.
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3: Andy Burnham is expected to announce Labour will back new North Sea oil and gas drilling when he becomes Prime Minister on Monday. Reports suggest he's keeping an open mind on fresh licences, despite the party's previous pledge to block new projects. The Green Party says it would break one of Labour's key manifesto commitments, while supporters argue new licences would strengthen the UK's energy security. The US says it's carried out a seventh night of strikes on Iranian military sites, targeting weapon storage, surveillance facilities and maritime capabilities. Iran has responded with missile and drone attacks across the region, with several Gulf states reporting interceptions. The escalating conflict has disrupted shipping through the Strait of Hormuz and pushed oil prices higher. Thomas Tuchel says he'll continue as England manager despite mounting criticism following the World Cup semi-final loss to Argentina. Tuchel also brushed off criticism from US President Donald Trump, who suggested he'd made a mistake.
4: Defensive player, what do I know about Chuck? They took the league and they took their best player and then put him on defense. We got to be a little offensive, right?
3: The Liberal Democrats have urged UEFA and the FA to break away from FIFA following a World Cup surrounded by controversy. Party leader Sir Ed Davey says FIFA has crossed red line after red line, accusing it of damaging football's integrity through governance decisions, ticket pricing and political influence. Elsewhere in the football, England are back in World Cup action tonight, vying for third place in the bronze medal playoff. They face France at 10 p.m. tonight, but it's certainly not a tie either side wanted to be part of ahead of their semi-final losses. So how do you focus for such a game? We spoke to sports psychologist James Newman.
5: I think a lot of this really comes down to ultimately reframing now. So this is essentially when we shift our thinking and we try and adjust it based on the task that's ahead and try and look at it in another way from another perspective.
3: And the RAC says more than 14 million journeys are planned this weekend as people hit the roads for their summer holidays. From Radio News Hub, I'm Ben Monsey.
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3: Andy Burnham is expected to announce Labour will back new North Sea oil and gas drilling when he becomes Prime Minister on Monday. Reports suggest he's keeping an open mind on fresh licences, despite the party's previous pledge to block new projects. The Green Party says it would break one of Labour's key manifesto commitments, while supporters argue new licences would strengthen the UK's energy security. The US says it's carried out a seventh night of strikes on Iranian military sites, targeting weapons storage, surveillance facilities and maritime capabilities. Iran has responded with missile and drone attacks across the region, with several Gulf states reporting interceptions. The escalating conflict has disrupted shipping through the Strait of Hormuz and pushed oil prices higher. Thomas Tuchel says he'll continue as England manager despite mounting criticism following the World Cup semi-final loss to Argentina. Tuchel also brushed off criticism from US President Donald Trump, who suggested he'd made a mistake.
4: Offensive player, what do I know about soccer? They took the league and they took their best player and then put him on defense. We got to be a little offensive, right?
3: The Liberal Democrats have urged UEFA and the FA to break away from FIFA following a World Cup surrounded by controversy. Party leader Sir Ed Davey says FIFA has crossed red line after red line, accusing it of damaging football's integrity through governance decisions, ticket pricing and political influence. Elsewhere in the football, England are back in World Cup action tonight, vying for third place in the bronze medal playoff. They face France at 10 p.m. tonight, but it's certainly not a tie either side wanted to be part of ahead of their semi-final losses. So how do you focus for such a game? We spoke to sports psychologist James Newman.
5: I think a lot of this really comes down to ultimately reframing now. So this is essentially when we shift our thinking and we try and adjust it based on the task that's ahead and try and look at it in another way from another perspective.
3: And the RAC says more than 14 million journeys are planned this weekend as people hit the roads for their summer holidays. From Radio News Hub, I'm Ben Monsey.
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0: Which sound do you prefer? This one or this one? More and more children are getting measles. It's highly infectious and can be very serious. But the safest way to guard against it is with two doses of the MMR vaccine. It's never too late to protect your child. So for more details about how the MMR vaccine can stop this becoming this, contact your GP or visit nhs.uk/MMR.
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2: Echo Tower from Copenhagen Airways, Tracy Van 2. This is Captain Tobias Wilcock holding on runway 29. Request ATC clearance. Over.
3: Here's Coconut Airways 372, clear for takeoff. Climb to 10,000 feet and contact air traffic control on 136.7.
2: Coconut Airways 372, air traffic control 136.7, received. Good day.
4: Ladies and gentlemen, this is Captain Tobias Wilcock welcoming you aboard Coconut Airways Flight 372 to Bridgetown, Barbados. We will be flying at an height of 32,000 feet and at an airspeed of approximately 600 miles per hour. Refreshments will be served after takeoff. Kindly fasten your safety belts and refrain from smoking until the aircraft...

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You promised me, Green Grass, not to tell what you heard. 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Keep you a word, sing Lofty.

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3: Andy Burnham is expected to announce Labour will back new North Sea oil and gas drilling when he becomes Prime Minister on Monday. Reports suggest he's keeping

0: keeping an open mind on fresh licenses, despite the party's previous pledge to block new projects. The Green Party says it would break one of Labour's key manifesto commitments, while supporters argue new licenses would strengthen the UK's energy security. The US says it's carried out a seventh night of strikes on Iranian military sites, targeting weapons storage, surveillance facilities, and maritime capabilities. Iran has responded with missile and drone attacks across the region, with several Gulf states reporting interceptions. The escalating conflict has disrupted shipping through the Strait of Hormuz and pushed oil prices higher. Thomas Tuchel says he'll continue as England manager despite mounting criticism following the World Cup semi-final loss to Argentina. Tuchel also brushed off criticism from US President Donald Trump, who suggested he'd made a mistake.
1: Defensive player, what do I know about soccer? They took the league and they took their best player and then put him on defense. We got to be a little offensive, right?
0: The Liberal Democrats have urged UEFA and the FA to break away from FIFA following a World Cup surrounded by controversy. Party leader Sir Ed Davey says FIFA has crossed red line after red line, accusing it of damaging football's integrity through governance decisions, ticket pricing and political influence. Elsewhere in the football, England are back in World Cup action tonight, vying for third place in the bronze medal playoff. They face France at 10 p.m. tonight, but it's certainly not a tie either side wanted to be part of ahead of their semi-final losses. So how do you focus for such a game? We spoke to sports psychologist James Newman.
2: I think a lot of this really comes down to ultimately reframing now. So this is essentially when we shift our thinking and we try and adjust it based on the task that's ahead and try and look at it in another way from another perspective.
0: And the RAC says more than 14 million journeys are planned this weekend as people hit the roads for their summer holidays. From Radio News Hub, I'm Ben Monsey.
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5: During the North African campaign, a bunch of soldier boys had been on a long hike, and they arrived in a little town called Casino. The next morning, being Sunday, several of the boys went to church. A sergeant commanded the boys in church, and after the chaplain had read the prayer, the text was taken up next. Those of the boys who had a prayer book took them out, but this one boy had only a deck of cards, and so he spread them out. The sergeant saw the cards and said, "Soldier, put away those cards." After the services were over, the soldier was taken prisoner and brought before the provost marshal. The marshal said, "Sergeant, why have you brought this man here?" "For playing cards in church, sir." "And what have you to say for yourself, son?" "Much, sir," replied the soldier. The marshal said, "I hope so, for if not, I shall punish you more than any man was ever punished." The soldier said, "Sir, I have been on the march for about 6 days. I have neither Bible nor prayer book, but I hope to satisfy you, sir, with the purity of my intentions." And with that, the boy started his story. "You see, sir, when I look at the ace, it reminds me that there is but one God. And the deuce reminds me that the Bible is divided into two parts, the Old and the New Testament. When I see the tray, I think of the Father, the Son, and the Holy Ghost. And when I see the four, I think of the four evangelists who preached the gospel. There was Matthew, Mark, Luke, and John. And when I see the five, it reminds me of the five wise virgins who trimmed their lamps. There were 10 of them. 5 were wise and were saved. 5 were foolish and were shut out. When I see the 6, it reminds me that in 6 days God made this great heaven and earth. When I see the 7, it reminds me that on the 7th day God rested from his great work. And when I see the 8, I think of the 8 righteous persons God saved when he destroyed this earth. There was Noah, his wife, their sons, and their wives. And when I see the 9, I think of the lepers our Savior cleansed and 9 out of the 10 didn't even thank him. When I see the 10, I think of the 10 commandments God handed down to Moses on a table of stone. When I see the king, it reminds me there is but one king of heaven, God Almighty. And when I see the queen, I think of the blessed Virgin Mary, who is queen of heaven, and the jack of knaves is the devil. When I count the number of spots on a deck of cards, I find 365, the number of days in a year. There are 52 cards, the number of weeks in a year. There are 4 suits, the number of weeks in a month. There are 12 picture cards, the number of months in a year. There are 13 tricks, the number of weeks in a quarter. So, you see, sir, my pack of cards serves me as a Bible, an almanac, and a prayer book. And friends, the story is true. I know. I was that soldier.
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0: 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But Mum and Dad says all that munching isn't good for me. Around half the sugar we eat comes from unhealthy snacks and sugary drinks. If you want to change from a snack monster to a snack star, search Change for Life for loads of healthy snacking ideas.
1: 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Animals can't speak to drivers. But if they could, they would be asking us, telling us by the sounds of it, to put our litter and fruit waste in the bin. Because roadside litter kills an estimated 3 million animals every year. No wonder they sound miffed. So let's lend them a paw. Let's take our rubbish with us and bin it properly. National Highways. And what's that? They said thanks very much.
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2: Andy Burnham is expected to announce Labour will back new North Sea oil and gas drilling when he becomes Prime Minister on Monday. Reports suggest he's keeping an open mind on fresh licences, despite the party's previous pledge to block new projects. The Green Party says it would break one of Labour's key manifesto commitments, while supporters argue new licences would strengthen the UK's energy security. The US says it's carried out a seventh night of strikes on Iranian military sites, targeting weapons storage, surveillance facilities and maritime capabilities. Iran has responded with missile and drone attacks across the region, with several Gulf states reporting interceptions. The escalating conflict has disrupted shipping through the Strait of Hormuz and pushed oil prices higher. Thomas Tuchel says he'll continue as England manager despite mounting criticism.

0: following the World Cup semi-final loss to Argentina. Tuchel also brushed off criticism from US President Donald Trump, who suggested he'd made a mistake.
1: Offensive player, what do I know about soccer? They took the league and they took their best player and then put him on defense. We got to be a little offensive, right?
0: The Liberal Democrats have urged UEFA and the FA to break away from FIFA following a World Cup surrounded by controversy. Party leader Sir Ed Davey says FIFA has crossed red line after red line, accusing it of damaging football's integrity through governance decisions, ticket pricing and political influence. Elsewhere in the football, England are back in World Cup action tonight, vying for third place in the bronze medal playoff. They face France at 10 p.m. tonight, but it's certainly not a tie either side wanted to be part of ahead of their semi-final losses. So how do you focus for such a game? We spoke to sports psychologist James Newman.
2: I think a lot of this really comes down to ultimately reframing now. So this is essentially when we shift our thinking and we try and adjust it based on the task that's ahead and try and look at it in another way from another perspective.
0: And the RAC says more than 14 million journeys are planned this weekend as people hit the roads for their summer holidays. From Radio News Hub, I'm Ben Monsey.
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2: Andy Burnham is expected to announce Labour will back new North Sea oil and gas drilling when he becomes Prime Minister on Monday. Reports suggest he's keeping an open mind on fresh licences, despite the party's previous pledge to block new projects. The Green Party says it would break one of Labour's key manifesto commitments, while supporters argue new licences would strengthen the UK's energy security. The US says it's carried out a seventh night of strikes on Iranian military sites, targeting weapons storage, surveillance facilities and maritime capabilities. Iran has responded with missile and drone attacks across the region, with several Gulf states reporting interceptions. The escalating conflict has disrupted shipping through the Strait of Hormuz and pushed oil prices higher. Thomas Tuchel says he'll continue as England manager despite mounting criticism following the World Cup semi-final loss to Argentina. Tuchel also brushed off criticism from US President Donald Trump, who suggested he'd made a mistake.
3: Defensive player, what do I know about Chuck? They took the league and they took their best player and then put him on defense. We got to be a little offensive, right?
2: The Liberal Democrats have urged UEFA and the FA to break away from FIFA following a World Cup surrounded by controversy. Party leader Sir Ed Davey says FIFA has crossed red line after red line, accusing it of damaging football's integrity through governance decisions, ticket pricing and political influence. Elsewhere in the football,

0: England are back in World Cup action tonight, vying for third place in the bronze medal playoff. They face France at 10 p.m. tonight, but it's certainly not a tie either side wanted to be part of ahead of their semi-final losses. So how do you refocus for such a game? We spoke to sports psychologist James Newman.
1: I think a lot of this really comes down to ultimately reframing now. So this is essentially when we shift our thinking and we try and adjust it based on the task that's ahead. And try and look at it in another way from another perspective.
0: And the RAC says more than 14 million journeys are planned this weekend as people hit the roads for their summer holidays. From Radio News Hub, I'm Ben Monse.
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Hello, good evening, and welcome to the Gospel Hour here on Radio Grapevine with me, Doug Scott, here with you tonight for the next hour, playing some of the best in gospel music from around the world. Hope you're going to enjoy some of the music we've got lined up for you tonight, and if we can brighten up your day a little bit, then that is what we are out to do. So here's a lovely track that we've played a few times on the Gospel Hour. This is a couple, Keith and Kirsten Getty, singing a fairly new hymn, a lovely one, I think. This is called Across the Lands.

Isn't that a lovely hymn? That's called Across the Lands, and that was sung by Keith and Kirsten Getty from the States, one of today's more modern hymns, but I just think it's a great song, great words, great tune, and hope you enjoyed that one. Here's another track that we've played for a few people over the last few weeks, a girl called Catherine Mitchell from Northern Ireland, singing a very old hymn this time called In the Sweet By and By.

That was a great track there. That is a group called the Oslo Gospel Choir singing a piece called Bless the Lord. I've actually seen them on the television on some of the programmes quite a few times. And if you ever get a chance to see them, have a look, because the fantastic choir, fantastic gospel choir, singing some great pieces. Hope you enjoyed that one. Now, just here's a track that will slow things down a little bit, sung by a lovely singer from Orkney called Michael Harkus. Here he is singing a well-known, quite old hymn called It Is No Secret.

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That was a group there from Northern Ireland called Live Issue, a group that we've seen and heard playing many times and become very good friends with all of them. A great bunch of guys, and they were singing a track called Put Your Hand in the Hand. Hope you enjoyed that one. Right, now to go back a few years, here's someone. If you've heard the programme before, you'll know that I always like to play some Elvis Presley. Elvis made some great gospel music in his time, and there's a huge range of fantastic songs and tracks from him. Here's one, an old hymn called It Is No Secret What God Can Do.

That was, of course, Elvis Presley, and a very well-known old hymn called It Is No Secret What God Can Do. Right, to jump forward a few years, here's a fairly modern hymn written by one of today's modern hymn writers and singers, a chap called Matt Redman. He's singing a piece here called 10,000 Reasons, or also known as Bless the Lord.

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2: 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See you soon. Bye.

That was the Belfast Community Gospel Choir singing a piece very well known called Nearer My God to Thee. Now, a very brief story about that one. They're obviously from Belfast, and if you've been to Belfast, you know there's a lovely, fantastic exhibition there to the Titanic. And when that exhibition opened, the Belfast Choir were asked to take part, and they sang that hymn. And the reason they sang the hymn, again, you're probably aware that when the Titanic was going down, there was an orchestra on board ship. And if you've seen the film, you would see that while the ship was going down, they were sitting playing that piece called Nearer My God to Thee. So there you go. Right, now here's a much more modern song. This one is called Cornerstone, and it's sung by a group from Australia called Hillsong Worship.

Hillsong Worship there from Australia with a really powerful piece called Cornerstone. Hope you enjoyed that one. Now, here's a group a bit nearer than Australia, a group called the Morrisons, and they come from Northern Ireland, and they've got a fairly new CD out, and they were over in Livingston a few months ago promoting their CD launch, and here's a lovely track from that CD. This is called The Banks of the Promised Land.

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2: Right, here's a lovely track now by a good friend of mine from the States, a girl called Jen Bostick. 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

Ken Bostick there, and what love feels like. Well, that's my time almost gone. I've enjoyed being with you here for the past hour, and I'm going to wish you all a very speedy recovery. And here to take us up to the news is One Day at a Time by Lena Martell. One.

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2: Andy Burnham is expected to announce Labour will back new North Sea oil and gas drilling when he becomes Prime Minister on Monday. Reports suggest he's keeping an open mind on fresh licences, despite the party's previous pledge to block new projects. The Green Party says it would break one of Labour's key manifesto commitments, while supporters argue new licences would strengthen the UK's energy security. The US says it's carried out a seventh night of strikes on Iranian military sites, targeting weapons storage, surveillance facilities and maritime capabilities. Iran has responded with missile and drone attacks across the region, with several Gulf states reporting interceptions. The escalating conflict has disrupted shipping through the Strait of Hormuz and pushed oil prices higher. Thomas Tuchel says he'll continue as England manager despite mounting criticism following the World Cup semi-final loss to Argentina. Tuchel also brushed off criticism from US President Donald Trump, who suggested he'd made a mistake.
3: Defensive player, what do I know about Chuck? They took the league and they took their best player and then put him on defense. We got to be a little offensive, right?
2: The Liberal Democrats have urged UEFA and the FA to break away from FIFA following a World Cup surrounded by controversy. Party leader Sir Ed Davey says FIFA has crossed red line after red line, accusing it of damaging football's integrity through governance decisions, ticket pricing and political influence. Elsewhere in the football, England are back in World Cup action tonight, vying for third place in the bronze medal playoff. They face France at 10 p.m. tonight, but it's certainly not a tie either side wanted to be part of ahead of their semi-final losses. So how do you focus for such a game? We spoke to sports psychologist James Newman.
4: I think a lot of this really comes down to ultimately reframing now. So this is essentially when we shift our thinking and we try and adjust it based on the task that's ahead and try and look at it in another way from another perspective.
2: And the RAC says more than 14 million journeys are planned this weekend.

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3: 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With Juliet Vaughan Turner, Holly Galanders, and Ian Sterling.
4: There is something on tonight. I'm not too late.
5: Every night, Mum. Do you have a booking?
4: I should not like you to think I'm a down and out, a waif and stray, Mrs. Shepherd.
5: Good evening, Mrs. Shepherd. Is your husband...
4: I have carried this bag all the way from the station.
5: We should have been happy to arrange a taxi cab.
4: All part of the adventure.
5: May I take your bag, Mum?
4: A woman should not have to act as a porter. I have carried it this far.
5: Very well. This way, Mum.
4: Oh, a big, soft bed, thank goodness.
5: Breakfast is served in the Etruscan room from...
4: Do I not look suitable for dancing? I should have driven, but the night air was a touch too fresh. You see, I'm not quite the modern woman.
5: I can see that from the way you're lying on the bed. May I bring you some cocoa, Mum?
4: There are so very many accidents these days. An elderly lady of my acquaintance fairly drove into a lake. She took a bend, not travelling above 20 miles an hour, and found herself knee-deep in water. Had she not been such a strong swimmer, she should have drowned and... joins there a young girl from the Middle Ages, of whom it is said that she avoided the lascivious gaze of the local squire by jumping in.
5: Some folks say that ladies should not be out driving alone.
4: A woman with a man in the passenger seat shall no more resist her terrible fate than a medieval squire may change his wicked nature.
5: Very good.
4: Oh, perhaps a small cocoa. Plenty of sugar, please. Are there very many persons staying here?
5: Been half empty since Halloween. Most folk come to take the waters.
4: It is perhaps the only way they may steel themselves against a family Christmas.
5: I'll get you that cocoa, Mum.
4: They will still be at the golf club, dining on some poor pigeon brained by one of their vicious little balls. He, looking at her... as if those tight brown curls are incapable of falling grey. As if the whole of life should be one long round unto the 19th hole. And in the morning, they shall start afresh at the first. She in her plus fours and miraculous waist, around which is belted his arm. Oh, come in! It's open!
5: You left your purse at reception, Mum.
4: I did.
5: Must have dropped it on the floor, Mum.
4: Oh, these new-fangled bags with the zips.
5: You can check it, if you sit up.
4: Oh, if one must. I should hardly think you have unburdened me. If I might thank you for your diligence.
5: Oh, we're not permitted to accept gratuities.
4: Then there is no reward for goodness.
5: I'm praying for heaven, Mum.
4: Ah, so you believe?
5: I do as I'm told.
4: I had faith once. You are required in the ballroom, I suppose. To dance with the elderly gentleman.
5: Last time I did the foxtrot, I tripped over me tail.
4: I rather enjoy the Charleston.
5: Really? I mean, to say...
4: I do not seem a likely candidate for such transatlantic high spirits, but I find myself rather captivated.
5: All them knees and elbows.
4: My father was American. They favour knees and elbows.
5: You don't look American, if I might be permitted.
4: That is a shame. They are entirely vigorous.
5: I'd better be going, Mum. I finish at 10.
4: Then you might take tea with me. Or cocoa.
5: Cocoa?
4: It should not be wholly unheard of for guests to share their good fortune. Unless you have family. Of course, you will have family. Forgive me.
5: I've got Mother.
4: Oh, then you are fortunate.
5: She's away at Whitby.
4: In December.
5: She takes care of Uncle. Otherwise he goes wandering over the cliffs, blethering on about Dracula and all that phantasmagorical lark.
4: Then you are literary folk.
5: My handwriting's passable, but my grammar's atrocious.
4: I did not learn to read until I was 8. I lived, rather, in a fairy kingdom of my own fashioning. If it is a vampire, tell him I was expecting a guest.
5: Some folk come here for their assignations.
4: A woman in want of a vigorous gentleman should hardly venture upon a Yorkshire spa town. I'm expecting my agent. He arrives soon and should be wanting cake. He is very elderly and very greedy. That is why I took him for my agent. I'm a writer, you see, of some small note in the lending libraries of the home counties. Is there a local treat you might recommend?
6: Try the cake. Dark as pitch. Do you need a hand?
4: No, thank you. I'm perfectly capable of stirring my own cocoa. But I should like another cup as soon as humanly possible. He's very elderly, but surprisingly punctual.
6: Righto.
4: Please, leave it on the trolley. I shall fetch it in a moment.
5: Has he gone, Mum?
4: If he is eavesdropping, I shall discover him now. Oh, how disappointing. He's gone. How many sugars, dear?
5: Mum, I couldn't possibly.
4: I cannot take cocoa with a lady who mistakes me for an item of furniture.
5: Sorry?
4: Mum, it sounds so final, like a dead weight. Please sit with me, or I shall think I am become a bedside cabinet. Shall I be Dracula?
5: Oh, please. They'll wonder where I've got to. I normally say goodnight to Fred and Ginger. She's a singer.
4: Singer?
5: Won't be stopping long in hospitality, so Mother says.
4: You are all in the business of entertainment, I suppose.
5: Well, Fred's got his banjo, but I'm not up to much.
4: You must never say that.
5: I'm sorry, Mum.
4: Don't be sorry. Just never say that again. You're capable of so much. There are worlds. Well, there are worlds in which we are quite otherwise.
5: Yes, I'm sure, Mum. Mrs. Shepherd. When do you suppose this cake's coming?
4: You simply can't get the staff.
5: Fred and Ginger are good folk. We'll look out for each other.
4: That is good to know. What a wonderful thing.
5: Fred'll be mithering to walk her home.
4: Are they? I mean to say...
5: Fred's right soft on her.
4: How can you be sure?
5: Keeps showing her his saxophone. He saved up to buy it, but he doesn't know how to play it.
4: I suspect that applies to many things in life.
5: She's got a voice like a tinkling bell. Just right for love songs. See poor old Fred standing there next to her, forgetting to strum his banjo.
4: It must be marvellous to be able to sing, to open one's mouth and have beauty pour forth.
5: You're a writer. All them words tumbling out one after the other.
4: If only. Seems one must find life excruciating in order to produce anything of worth.
5: Is that why you're here?
4: To suffer.
5: Taking the waters before your husband arrives.
4: I fancy he should have preferred the Turkish baths. They're hot and punishing, I hear. Oh, thank you. I'll just leave it on the side.
5: Don't you want your supper?
4: That cake looks like coal.
5: It's called parkin, made with black treacle.
4: Oh, I'm sure it's lovely.
5: Are you all right?
4: Never better.
5: Shall I fetch the doctor?
4: Would you like to see a photograph of my late husband?
5: Is he dead?
4: Nope. Just late. Oh, dashed zip. That's why I leave it open.
5: Very handsome, staring into the distance like that.
4: He was often otherwise occupied.
5: Makes him look distinguished, like an oil painting.
4: It was the war that did for him. I mean to say, he returned right enough in his body. There was a song he used to sing. There's a hole in my bucket, dear Liza, dear Liza. There's a hole in my bucket, dear Liza, a hole.
5: Never heard of it.
4: Oh, I think it was German, originally.
5: Flaming bosh. Pardoning my French.
4: Then mend it, dear Henry, dear Henry, dear Henry. Then mend it, dear Henry, mend it.
5: Another one of his favourites, was it?
4: Some songs should have stayed in the trenches.
5: Send him back to Berlin.
4: Oh, he was always so gay, so carefree.
5: You want a fella who's not mithering you all the time. Where's me tea? Where's me socks?
4: Then, much as rain descends into a deep, dark cave, and the floor finally falls away, his mind was eroded, erased of all feeling from our former life.
5: Shell shock's a terrible thing.
4: Are you soft on anyone?
5: Me? Oh, I haven't got time. What with Mother and Uncle?
4: Oh, you must meet plenty of lively people working here.
5: It's mostly elderly folk begging your pudding.
4: Ah, the cure.
5: And all the baths. Turkish, medicated, electric and needle.
4: Medicated? Electric, needle?
5: You'll have to ask the doctor.
4: Oh, there really is a physician to hand.
5: On call 24 hours a day, in case someone comes over queer. You get a lot of that at their age.
4: But there is still some merriment to be had.
5: Bread and ginger put on quite a show.
4: I should like to see it.
5: Tonight?
4: I promise not to sing. Though I cannot guarantee I shan't dance.
5: You're very good. Very nimble.
4: Then shall we see what Fred's up to with his saxophone?
5: Oh, Mother gets terrible headaches if I'm not home on time.
4: Is she not in Whitby?
5: She has visions. Reckon she knows when I'm not tucked up safe in me bed.
4: And let her see you are not tucked up safe in your bed.
5: Oh, please don't laugh at her prognostications.
4: I can assure you that I take otherworldly powers as matters of the utmost kind. How else should I be a writer? That I inhabit strange domains and have visions of my own?
5: She starts ringing the police. Uncle has a telephone and she makes sure to use it. It's the only way I can get her to stop in Whitby.
4: Would you like to take the cake? Perhaps save it for her.
5: Good job it keeps like coal. I've had a lovely evening. Thank you, Mum. Just testing to see you've still got your faculties.
4: We all need the cure sometimes.
5: That we do.
4: Do you think I might venture to the ballroom as I am? I am impossibly glamorous, am I not?
5: I didn't like to say.
4: Good job I shall be travelling to Leeds tomorrow to purchase something suitable.
5: It's got some lovely shops as Leeds.
4: Oh, would you like to come with me? I'm going first thing. You could be my early morning wake-up call.
5: I'm on for breakfast, then making beds all morning.
4: You could not discover a sudden ailment? There are so many elderly folk hereabouts with debilitating conditions. Some of them contagious.
5: I wouldn't get paid.
4: I can remedy any deficit.
5: I think I know what you're saying, but thanking you kindly, I couldn't.
4: Then perhaps at the weekend, or on your day off.
5: You're intending to bide a while?
4: I do not know what I intend any more. I exist from day to day, from dance to dance. And you might accompany me. I could hire a cab so we should not be recognised on the bus.
5: Mother will know.
4: Indeed she might.
5: Good night, Mum.
4: Good night, Nan. Oh, I heard them call your name. I suppose it is short for Nancy.
5: I doubt I shall become a grandmother.
4: It is a kind, friendly name.
5: Request a tune for me. Something slow for silly feet.
4: So you have divined that I might just go to bed?
5: It's a gift, Mum.
4: The crossword. A strange, fashionable romance. Murder, I suppose. 5 words. 3, 4, and 5 across. 6 and 7 down. He will be driving home soon, hoping not to wake the dog as he creeps into the hallway. Hoping that the dog, whom he has always called the dog, not by his own true name, will be too sleepy to savage him for an intruder. Or else he will be with her. In a home free of all furry creatures and nighttime nuisances. In which case, he will not miss me at all. I could return on the early morning train and be there before lunchtime, feeding cucumber sandwiches to the dog. Seeing that look spread across his face, my husband, that is, not the dog, that look that speaks a library for my superior opinion of the canine, I should have brought you, but nowhere takes pets. You are deemed smelly and noisy, while so much of humanity is rank and disordered.
7: Yes? Oh, more cocoa. Oh, without cocoa. How will I ever sleep? I bet she doesn't drink cocoa.

0: I hardly knew where I was for a moment. At last, I am a character in one of my own silly stories. Waking up, I know not where. About to say, I know not what.
1: Breakfast call, Mum.
0: Breakfast?
1: You asked for an early morning wake-up, Mrs. Shepherd.
0: I did.
1: You said you had urgent business. In Leeds.
0: Leeds! Yes. Would you step in for a moment?
2: You're still in all your clothes.
0: I fell asleep during the crossword. Terrible tease, the cryptic. A strange, fashionable romance. Murder, I suppose. 5 words. 3, 4, and 5 across, 6, and 7 down.
2: I like to start with the easy clues.
0: So Fred is soft on Ginger?
2: I try not to pry.
0: But supposing Ginger had thrown a teapot at Fred, might he forgive her?
2: A teapot?
0: In a rage, in a moment's misery. She had suspected him of favouring another...
2: You haven't seen Fred. He's a smashing fella, honest. But he talks to a woman like she's a bedside cabinet. Ginger's off to London to record a song. Big fella down there's written for her, special.
0: Supposing they had been stepping out?
2: That's a lot of supposing.
0: Oh, imagine it, Nan. Picture an alternative scene. What else should shield us from the dullness of life?
2: Too deep for me.
0: Well, he had courted her, romanced her, made his case so forcefully that she had turned away from any number of other men who had likewise wanted to marry her. Men of whom her mother had approved.
2: You're not saying Fred's the type of fellow...
0: Of course, her mother may have been misguided.
2: You're saying Fred and Ginger are wed, and he's taken a shine to another lass, and Ginger's found out about it, and chucked a teapot at him.
0: In a rage, a moment's misery.
2: He'd duck.
0: And then?
2: He'd forgive her. What's a teapot between friends?
0: Friends. Yes, friends, exactly. Sweethearts must be friends as well. Friends before everything. Then everything can be understood and forgiven. To comprendre, c'est tout pardonner.
2: Unless it were a regular occurrence.
0: Perhaps once a year.
2: Well, that's more like an anniversary. So what about this bus you're catching?
0: Yes.
2: I've got beds to make.
0: Then you must make them, I suppose.
2: Well, don't forget your purse.
0: I don't think I shall venture out today.
2: Weather's rotten for it.
0: You suspect it might snow?
2: Anything's possible up here. I suppose the south's positively tropical.
0: May I have a Turkish bath?
2: Very good. Ginger had one. Said it were like being lost in a dream.
0: Yes, that sounds preferable.
2: I'll let the doctor know. He'll be...
0: A man?
2: It's a medical procedure, Mum.
0: Perhaps I might have a bath in here. You could help.
2: He rubs folk.
0: Perhaps just my neck, which is so dreadfully tight. From all the writing, you see.
2: It'll have to be after I finish.
0: Then I shall certainly stay in. Perhaps complete the crossword.
2: Breakfast in the Etruscan room. Chef's first eggs are best.
0: He must be awake by now, with the dog at the foot of our bed, as he is apt to be. My little faithful friend, looking upon my unrested sheets, leaping up and pawing at them for want of warmth. Or he will be waking up with her, his arm around her miraculous waist. They will be sad for me for just a moment, staging for each other's audience a passing sigh, and then clutching at each other for joy of their freedom. For is not all life the same as change? Are we not all taken by tides and swells? Might there be a firmer anchor, one upon which, like faith, we might rely? Ugh. Perhaps some scrambled eggs. I shall face the world, armed with only newspapers and pen.

0: mum.
1: You're wearing a white coat. I trust you're not intending to remove anything vital.
0: Doctor says I've to look official. Will you make yourself comfortable, please?
1: There won't be any removal of clothes.
0: Oh, I don't want to get your cardigan oily. Please, sit down. Nothing to worry about. I'm fully trained. Let's have that cardi off.
1: I want supper.
0: And your blouse, please.
1: Then I'll just be in my thermals.
0: I've seen it all before.
1: There are theatres in London that have been closed for revealing less.
0: You're headed for the Arctic Circle, then?
1: Does the bus go from here?
0: You're very tense. Try to relax.
1: I'm putting a brave face on this.
0: I'm looking to get out of hospitality. Been making beds since I was 12. Seen enough linen to last me a lifetime. Been waiting for a man, against mother's advice. Waiting for a man to come and take care of me. Happen it'll be the other way round. Uncle's living proof. But I'm getting a bit too long in the tooth.
1: Oh, you are still perfectly youthful, Nan. 27?
0: 29? When mother were my age, she'd had me and me brothers.
1: When I was a girl, I used to rush around on roller skates. Used to race up the pier. Can you imagine? 20 miles an hour and nothing between you and terra firma but four tiny wheels.
0: I should like very much to fly an aeroplane. Like the fellas in the war. I don't suppose a Yorkshire lass will ever take to the air.
1: Perhaps you'd like to train as a nurse.
0: More hospital corners. I should like very much to be the elderly bookish sister of a vicar or a doctor. Plenty of money and no bother with the cleaning. Or the sister of a pilot. Then I should get to have fun, but with none of the romantic side effects.
1: Very wise.
0: And I should not be turned down for my lack of curls and a bit of grey at the temples.
1: It's very hard, is it not, to grow old with one's dignity intact?
0: The folk here seem to be having a right royal time.
1: Maybe youth is overrated.
0: I should like to have enjoyed mine a bit more.
1: Then there are no beaux at all.
0: Beaux? We don't get them in Yorkshire. There were one fella. Wanted to marry me. Bit of money, nice part of Whitby. He'd sit in the drawing room all evening listening to Mozart. If I'd wanted to marry me uncle, I'd have said so.
1: You are quite scandalous, Nan.
0: When I get half a chance. I do read the newspapers. There's a terrible hullabaloo in Surrey.
1: It's normally such a sedate county.
0: Seems a lady novelist has gone missing.
1: They're known for their intemperate behaviour.
0: Her car was found on a country lane.
1: Oh, perhaps she went for a walk, looking for inspiration or something.
0: Gypsies telling tales of a woman wandering late at night. Police reckon she's a goner in the lake.
1: Oh, how melodramatic. Your uncle never took a wife?
0: He had a few goes at fiancées. Nobody met his domestic standards. Croppers are lining up the old man for the gallows.
1: I'm sorry.
0: The husband, down in Surrey. They're dredging the lake. Got hundreds of people out searching for evidence. Lovely Maurice Cowley, arrayed into a chalk pit.
1: Then why is the husband under investigation?
0: Oh, he's slippery.
1: In what way?
0: He's just slippery.
1: Well, you're not saying he did it.
0: Oh, no. She's still alive.
1: Is that what people think?
0: They've had clairvoyance in. Reckon she's living as a man.
1: A man?
0: I've seen the pictures in all the papers. Her with glasses, her with a wig.
1: They seem to be going to an awful lot of trouble. Press, I mean.
0: I'd never heard of her before. I think she's famous now. See, you can't just disappear. Not these days. Everyone's a detective. You seem to like that sort of lark yourself.
1: How do you mean?
0: Them books on your bed. Vicars and doctors running round country houses solving silly murders.
1: As if there were not enough mystery in one's own life.
0: You came here by train?
1: Yes, it was awfully...
0: How did you get up to London, then?
1: Do you really have the gift, Nan?
0: No, but I keep my eyes open. Just like Mother.
1: I drove a little way from home and parked the car. I'd not intended for it to fall so far. I do regret the damage to the old girl. You forgive me, Nan?
0: It's not me as dishes out the mercy.
1: I am not jealous of her.
0: The other lass is not a looker, then?
1: She's a typist and an amateur golfer. They play together. walking round windswept, godforsaken patches of grass, knocking rock-hard balls into tiny little holes as if their very lives depended on it.
0: So he's not so dead as you said he was?
1: Oh, you must forgive me. If you hate me too...
0: If I'd not overlooked the matter of a small deception, do you think I'd still be here, giving you a halfway decent Turkish bath?
1: Nan, you are good and kind.
0: Into each life a little fancy must fall.
1: Then what am I to do?
0: What had you planned to do?
1: Planned? Oh, I had not really planned.
0: And you, a lady novelist? I should have thought you'd be at it morning, noon and night. Plotting, I mean.
1: I had not supposed myself yet entirely fictional. I imagine that my husband might have found me by now.
0: Though he is romancing a young lady golfer. Did your mother not know about his proclivities?
1: Mother was not fully fond of him.
0: So he was the one you set your heart on?
1: It was not as simple as that. Truly, he was the type of chap with whom one might dash about the world. The type of chap who would not look surprised to see a female on roller skates.
0: Though now he has become a plodder towards the 18th hole.
1: He is older, certainly, as am I.
0: The war did for him.
1: The war did for a lot of fellows. We were happy enough. Happy enough, I thought.
0: But he didn't like finding you on the shelf in the lending library.
1: He did not balk at spending the money.
0: It was very wicked of you not to share and share alike. It was very wicked of him not to take your hand and smile at you sometimes. Did you really think he'd be chasing up after you?
1: We had talked about coming to take the cure. I suppose he might be in for a small shock. I left the car near the cottage where he stays with her.
0: To make him look like the villain?
1: To make him feel something. What am I going to do, Nan?
0: You could take the train home and say you've had... what is it? An attack of amnesia.
1: I had thought of that.
0: When you weren't doing all your plotting?
1: I have a little dog at home. Poor thing, is probably pining.
0: Well, your husband forgets to stroke him and smile at him sometimes.
1: Oh, he was not always a cruel man, just careless.
0: Or you can stop here. Wait till the newspaper fellas find you.
1: Whitby is suddenly looking like a marvellous prospect.
0: I don't think you could bear Uncle and his Beethoven.
1: Does anyone else know anything about me?
0: I nearly told Fred about the teapot.
1: I knew, even as I threw it, that it was the end.
0: I'd better go. There's an old lady next door with terrible gout.
1: Did you say I had a funny turn?
0: I think you should try to be gay. Have a foxtrot for me. I may step out myself and mother be jiggered.
1: You are wildly daring, Nan. Will you come again?
0: Yes, Mrs. Shepherd. I shall keep a special eye on you.

0: What an uncomfortable bed. How long did you say you had been here? 10 days? You have been suffering.
1: It is an hydropathic hotel. One is not always supposed to be comfortable.
0: They ought to consider their more elderly inpatients.
1: There are some quite young people here.
0: For Yorkshire, I suppose, yes. I hear they cling on to a magnificent age.
1: I'm told the air is very bracing.
0: Then you have not been, as they say, out and about?
1: I have been doing a lot of crosswords.
0: So you came to solve a big puzzle?
1: I came to get some repose.
0: And now you are fully rested?
1: They provide Turkish baths.
0: Sounds like agony.
1: The person has to remove all of their clothes.
0: How oriental.
1: Oh, it is the purest bliss, like being lost in a dream.
0: I stand corrected.
1: I see you have retained your habit of keeping shoes on in bed.
0: I am not in bed, I am on bed.
1: I'm sure the general public will not revile you. What they do not know cannot hurt them.
0: You are rather close to the window, should you wish the general public to see you in all your glory.
1: I have been quite gay.
0: It is said that you have been ballroom dancing.
1: Then your reports are false. I have been performing the Charleston, quite modern series of movements.
0: With your bunions?
1: I am told I am very nimble.
0: Indeed.
1: You've had plentiful account of my activities?
0: I have been apprised of your comings and goings.
1: And yet you elected to remain down in Surrey all week.
0: Poor little Ginger was afraid to inform the constabulary.
1: Ginger? Oh, she has a beautiful, tinkling voice.
0: Like the worst kind of alarm clock.
1: I understand she has gone to London. There, a gentleman of her acquaintance proposes to make her a star.
0: I do not think it shall come to much.
1: You're very sure on this point, regarding a matter about which you know astonishingly little.
0: She proposes to gain some fame from this late difficulty, I imagine. I fear all she will accrue is a debt of notoriety.
1: Poor Ginger.
0: An appalling name for show business. She sounds and looks more like a pudding.
1: A woman with talent may yet alter her identity. When did you know?
0: When did I know what?
1: Where I had arrived.
0: Does it matter?
1: Detail in such things, as you know, has always been a strong point of mine.
0: This morning.
1: You were perhaps awoken by a telephone call.
0: I was awoken by a knock at the door. A local constable with pressing news.
1: Then you were informed in person.
0: I imagine it were considered a trifle ill-advised to furnish no moral support in this matter.
1: Ill-advised?
0: Members of the press have endeavoured to accost me all week, while I am about my business. Do you suppose the wheels of industry halt for a local misfortune? They have surrounded the house.
1: Then you were at home.
0: I should hardly have taken a night out on the town.
1: And what did she make of this regrettable interruption to the smooth running of her affairs?
0: Miss Shepherd has been greatly disturbed, and I would ask you
1: disturbed,
0: not to...
1: Disturbed, indeed!
0: If you mean to put her on trial, then rest assured that she has already been convicted in certain circles.
1: It's an occupational hazard, I suppose.
0: Miss Shepherd is an honourable woman.
1: Is she not rather a girl? Such a tiny waist. I suppose she might fly away if not fastly secured.
0: She is staying with her parents.
1: Oh, she is fortunate, then, to have a mother and father both alive.
0: Upon whom no small amount of disgrace has been heaped.
1: So many needless victims of our passion. It is passion, I suppose.
0: It is a great and true companionship.
1: How affecting.
0: This is a brand new handbag. It has a zip.
1: Had you ever considered a career with a constabulary?
0: You always maintained you disliked zips.
1: Then you do occasionally listen to my diatribe.
0: You said you found them ugly and cumbersome.
1: Is it not a marvellous feature of humanity that we may change our minds? And when she gets old, what then?
0: She is 29, I believe.
1: I fear she is closer to 27. Girls change so much at that age, both in their minds and in their outward form. Should she become matronly?
0: I do not know what you dare to speak of.
1: You are questioning my rights.
0: Miss Shepherd is the least of my worries in all this.
1: Oh, how lovingly you utter her name. If only she were as pastoral as she sounds.
0: If it had not been her, then it would have been another.
1: How thrilled she will be to learn of this. Miss Shepherd, while you are a wonderful companion, if it had not been you, then it would have been another.
0: You delight in your characters.
1: They are regularly more real than the flimsy creations I find hereabouts.
0: And do you suppose this is a quite normal phenomenon?
1: In what regard?
0: In the matter of your mental health.
1: And it is true that I'm fully distracted.
0: Is it possible that you have, in some manner, lost your faculties?
1: Lost? As in mislaid? As in something that one may have dropped while meandering through a country lane?
0: Your car is quite safe.
1: Oh, good girl. She remained loyal.
0: Although she has been examined for traces of blood.
1: I'm a carb.
0: They supposed me to be the murderer.
1: Well, the police or the press? Perhaps the whole population.
0: What had you proposed to do had I not come?
1: Oh, I'd quite given up on you. I followed some of the livelier reports in the newspapers. Turns out I've been living as a man. You not think I'd make an admirable fellow? All it would take, surely, is a change of hat.
0: I see we are still meandering in the realms of fantasy. Don't worry, there hasn't been a terrible murder. No one got hurt, did they?
1: Do you suppose they're listening?
0: I suspect the whole world is listening.
1: You did not bring a weapon to kill me entirely, then, other than publicity.
0: I fear you rather brought the hordes upon yourself.
1: Do you not know where I was going?
0: You left no forwarding address.
1: Did I not leave some clue as to my destination?
0: I do not recall any such conversation.
1: You do not recall my speaking to you of the waters, the curative waters?
0: Perhaps.
1: And your first plan was to call the police.
0: Plan? Do you suppose that everyone has a plan? That every day is implotted to give a neat beginning, middle and end?
1: I'm sure I don't know what you mean.
0: That is very strange for a lady novelist.
1: You refer to me in the third person.
0: Must you analyse everything?
1: I was not always so...
0: Ah, the tales of childhood, your fairy upbringing in that house full of ludicrous wallpaper.
1: You do not have to mock...
0: Do I not? You have retreated there many a time when I had wished for adult conversation.
1: I do not remember.
0: And now you will accuse me of not talking as well as not listening.
1: Did we not once enjoy...
0: I recall a certain levity.
1: And could we not?
0: With your black moods...
1: Not regularly lively and gay.
0: When your books sell, when you secure that shrieking success you crave.
1: It is I who am hysterical.
0: And when the world would not adore you for your silly little mysteries, you elected to make of my life a perfectly nasty horror story.
1: Horror story?
0: I did not mean it.
1: There is a coastline nearby that is perfectly gothic.
0: Do you suggest I throw myself off?
1: What if I had died on that road?
0: Which road?
1: The little meandering lane but a few miles from our home. Suppose I had died on that little lane in Surrey.
0: Now we are supposing, as if we do not have enough present troubles.
1: Suppose I had died on that perilous bend. Less steady ladies than I might have tumbled into the lake.
0: It has been dredged.
1: Oh, how reassuring! What are your own feelings?
0: My feelings?
1: As they dredged the lake... Surely you did not expect to find me tangled up in weeds.
0: I had imagined that perhaps a drowned puppy might be found, or a lost treasure from the time of King John.
1: I trust you were not so facetious on the day.
0: Do you know what it is like to have every passing fellow suppose you a murderer, making gentle supportive remarks with his mouth while harbouring a quite different proposition in his sordid little mind?
1: Then are all men alike?
0: Have you been facetious during the whole of your holiday? Has it been this easy to maintain a fiction throughout? A lie will tumble into another lie, and before long we are swimming in deception.
1: A marvellous summary of your sojourn with her.
0: Did I not ask you to refrain from...
1: Of course! She is sacred. One must not disturb the peace of the innocent, or at least the youthful. What age is she again?
0: I believe she is 28.
1: And you have communed at last in detail. What is her favourite colour? Does she favour beef or lamb? A 4-iron or a 5-wood? Such decisions!
0: You would wish me to be miserable?
1: With me? I must be the most dreadful bore, albeit one who has attracted international interest.
0: There was a time when you would put on roller skates.
1: Oh, so this is all about my mode of transport.
0: There was a time when you would... Have fun.
1: And this may only be achieved on 4 wheels. I am sorry I left my car in a ditch.
0: You pretend not to take my meaning.
1: I would still have you tell me what to do. To comprendre, c'est tout pardonner. To understand all is to forgive all. It is French.
0: Could you not have rendered this in plain English? There is a time.
1: Yes?
0: There is a time when one may undo the damage. And there is a time When the damage is done...
1: When? When was the damage done?
0: I think you have an intimation.
1: When you would not get a job?
0: When I could not get a job for love nor money. When all my sacrifice, all my service for king and country counted for nothing.
1: You were a little too proud.
0: Would you have had me to your husband if I had been an office backroom boy?
1: She is a typist, is she not?
0: I have begged you not to...
1: I do not recall any such act of supplication.
0: I had preferred my discussions with the detectives. They are less thorough.
1: I have offended you. I apologise. I have called into question your most sincerely held beliefs.
0: Go on.
1: I could not say.
0: Oh, very good.
1: Of course, I recall your black moods quite differently when you would not speak to me for hours.
0: You were writing in your room, petting that blasted hound.
1: I would ask you not to bring Sir Roger into this.
0: Of course, he is sacred.
1: They say my secretary has been taking care of him.
0: She will be feeding him endless doggy treats in reward for his constant barking. That much.
1: Can you never refer to him by his own true name?
0: There is no compulsion on God's earth that will cause me to refer to that canine as if he were the lord of the manor.
1: I wonder if she has witnessed you in such a state of levity.
0: She knows me tolerably well.
1: Excellent news! How did she feel when they were first reaching the lake?
0: Ah, the twists and turns of your mind.
1: Like a country lane, is it not?
0: She was deeply concerned.
1: I am touched. Was she hovering eagerly by the waterside?
0: She was with her parents. I had returned home.
1: To my home or her home?
0: Our home.
1: The one I paid for so that you might be closer to her.
0: I recall that we shared some of the costs.
1: But you do not deny the motive.
0: I surrender myself, guilty on all charges.
1: I remember how hard you worked, late into the night, spending hour after hour in town, so that I should not be the sole breadwinner. Labouring so that your weekend should be free for country pursuits.
0: You had the dog.
1: What a great comfort he is. Why did you not bring him?
0: It was thought you may be in a state of discombobulation.
1: Such that I should not know my own dear boy. One could hardly mistake such a reliable source of affection.
0: And yet you talk as if you had none other.
1: Well, supposing I had not been found dead in the lake, but instead I were believed living as a quite alternative person. Not as a man, as would be. I hope I do not flatter myself a little troublesome to maintain, and I suspect rather tryingly dull. But as a woman, other than I am, of my own age, a spinster perhaps, in possession of a comfortable income from a dead relative, and entirely able to take care of herself, she should live wholly undisturbed. Do you not think? In time. For in time she should be more than a little changed, and soon she might forget that she had ever existed otherwise. It is possible, is it not?
0: I suspect it has been achieved.
1: And what then? Might you ever have come looking for me, seeking me out in some doomed elderly mission? Perhaps when you had wearied of sport with her.
0: I don't suppose I should have ventured far.
1: Oh, such pluck and determination! If only I had left my dear old girl safe in the garage, I could have walked to Timbuktu in plain sight.
0: Why could you not be like any other wife? Why could you not have merely turned the other cheek?
1: I think you mean a blind eye.
0: What did I say?
1: The other cheek, like Jesus.
0: Must you bring the Bible into this?
1: Oh, poor old Lazarus. What if he had wanted to stay dead?
0: Such drama.
1: At least in fiction there is the possibility of an alternative ending. All may be said and done, and yet a character might, for no other reason than the author bids it, relent and realise the error of his ways.
0: Your life is not yet over.
1: And yet, I cannot make you love me. I'm quite well, just packing my things.
0: Pack your things, then, or we will have to fetch the doctor. I can't stay.
1: Two little hands around his craven neck. Murder, as I have long suspected, is terribly easy.
0: Stop it! Please! Ariadne! I cannot breathe!
1: You have not uttered my name in months.
0: I am going.
1: You cannot just leave.
0: I am come close to being throttled by my own wife.
1: I merely meant to frighten you a little.
0: You succeeded, and now I must return to my quiet life.
1: Why?
0: You do not know.
1: I suppose she is waiting in our bedroom, or is she in reception, awaiting her final triumph?
0: Caroline is with her parents, trying to bear with all of this.
1: Caroline, Caroline, what a dear, sweet little name.
0: She is not a bad girl.
1: Led astray by a wicked man.
0: Is it so very wicked not to feel love?
1: You do not love her.
0: I do not love you.
1: But you did love me once. Now it is gone, like water down a plug hole.
0: If you must be so mundane.
1: And if I had turned a blind eye?
0: Things may still have been as they are.
1: I should like very much to cry. But I'm not one for tears.
0: Dear God, must you always be the heroine? You are like a hard-boiled egg that longs to be cracked. A hard-boiled egg with a little cosy on. But underneath...
1: I fear you may be discombobulated.
0: There is one at home.
1: Please! Please do not bring...
0: Sir Roger is quite safe. You know full well. What are you?
2: I am her friend.
0: I have never seen you at the golf club.
2: Chasing silly little balls.
0: I detect that you do not hail from the home counties.
2: Are you all right, Mum?
1: I am still alive, so I think I must be.
0: Tell the constabulary we are packed and ready to leave.
2: Never did trust a copper. They're all fellas and there's too much as eludes them.
0: I am in a debate with a...
2: A chambermaid, when I put my costume on. You see, there are worlds in which we are quite otherwise.
0: You have been exposed to her infantile philosophy, a world of fairies and phantasms which rise from the sea.
2: For a writer, she is eminently sensible. I fear her characters have been horribly miscast, however.
0: Well, we have had a grand old chat.
2: Why could you not have been honest, sir?
0: I am under investigation by the lower orders.
2: Since you have fallen in love with a typist.
0: So the world is eavesdropping at our door.
2: The lady in question has brown curls and a tiny waist, I understand.
0: And many other accomplishments.
2: Golf, yes, I had heard.
0: It keeps a person remarkably fit.
1: I prefer to swim.
0: Where your figure might not be seen other than by monsters of the deep.
2: I never thought a villain would reveal himself in plain sight.
0: The minor character, she is still making her little contribution.
2: There is no such thing, sir. We are all heroes in our own lives.
0: Good heavens, a communist.
2: A communist? Then long live the revolution.
1: Is that a real gun, Nan?
0: Along with her prop. Ah, to be in the West End now.
2: Me uncle topped off four German officers with this little love. See, they'd stuck a bit of shrapnel in him, and he wasn't right happy about it. I'm a terrible shot. I might hit him in the head, or somewhere more vital.
0: Then I am to die. Ariadne, dear, are you getting this down?
2: Have you said sorry?
0: Sorry?
2: Have you apologised? It is customary in cases of adultery.
1: Please, Nan.
2: I did not hear any words approaching regret.
1: But he is here, is he not?
2: And that will pass in the upper orders.
1: Marriage is a complicated business.
2: I have seen what joy it brings.
1: Then you will know that a husband may... Oh!
0: And a wife...
1: I'm sorry.
0: A wife may make mistakes.
1: I should have thrown the teapot harder.
2: Was your aim not true?
1: My arm was vigorous, but my vision was clouded.
2: What errors are these? Is it not time for a full reckoning?
0: You're mad.
2: I'm quite sane, if a little discombobulated.
0: You do not mean to.
2: This is not a silly story, sir. The ending's looking bleak.
0: I'm sorry. I'm sorry, Ariadne.
2: What for?
0: For falling in love with someone else.
1: There. We're done now.
2: And?
1: Nan, I do not wish to hear...
2: While sparing us the details of your sport, is there not some other atonement that needs to be made?
0: I am sorry, I do not...
2: After the manner of your speaking to Mrs. Shepherd.
0: Mrs. Shepherd?
1: I do not know why I selected such a silly nom de plume.
2: You were confused, Mum. Turned every which way by a man who talks to you as if you are an item of furniture.
1: My husband is a practical man.
2: And yet he finds time for romance. I'm sorry, Mum, Mrs. Oliver. There, sir. It's not hard, is it?
0: I am sorry, Ariadne, if I do not always speak to you kindly. During the war...
2: It is 1926, sir, and you seem to have recovered from your shell shock.
0: I have such a pistol at home.
2: Very good, sir.
0: It was examined for traces of blood.
1: Oh, Bruce.
0: Perhaps I should have taken it to myself.
1: Then I should have been suspected. Or Miss Shepherd. She is yet so gay and carefree.
0: Please do not... refer to her with such frequency.
2: She is a minor character, then.
0: She has so little fault in this matter.
2: It is you who faces the firing squad.
0: I see you have a photograph of me. Then you cannot entirely despise me.
1: You're so distinguished.
0: I give a good appearance of valour.
1: You fought long and hard against our common foe.
0: It was not easy to return to civilian life.
1: Why did we never talk like this?
0: It was a different time.
1: But if we can talk like this now, then surely...
0: Perhaps.
1: The police will be in soon, Nan. I should not like to see you arrested.
2: I am sure we will all forgive and forget.
0: I have no complaint here.
2: A man will say anything down the barrel of a gun. It's not too late to top him off.
1: Nan, I'm begging you.
2: I hear a slow poisoning's more effective.
1: I fear for you, Nan, and your position here.
2: I shall try the cruise ships. I understand there is a fortune to be made for one who seeks adventure.
1: And your family?
2: You had to go and spoil it. I had a dream for a second there. A vision, almost. A prognostication.
1: I'm sorry.
2: I just wanted him to feel something.
1: I'm certain his heart is racing.
2: Then we shall know he has one. Here, you keep the weapon. For next time.
1: Thank you.
2: You look good with a gun in your hand, Mrs. Oliver.
1: I'll put it away. Safely, of course. These blasted zips. Where are you going, Bruce?
0: My heart is racing.
1: Then we must talk.
0: While our daughter sobs alone.
2: You have a child?
1: Yes. Yes.
0: And she has two dogs, a favourite and one of whom she is less fond, who has not been ennobled.
2: Maybe I should have turned the gun on you, Mrs. Oliver.
1: Our daughter thinks I'm a foolish old woman. Do you know what she said? I know Daddy likes me and would like to be with me. It's you he doesn't seem to like.
2: Oh,
1: such a clear-sighted child. No fairy tales, but a bald photograph of the truth. Yet we so often make them the agents of our imagination.
0: You shall keep her, of course. I shall be seen consorting with another woman at a hotel, and the divorce shall be straightforward.
1: I had thought we might talk.
0: A man will say anything down the barrel of a gun.
2: It's not too late.
0: You must keep the child.
1: But I want you.
0: And we shall remain amicable once I have married Miss Shepherd.
1: Then my fate is inescapable.
2: Maybe it's written in another place.
1: You refer to heaven, I suppose.
2: I'm told it's a lovely location. Well appointed. Everything you could want, any time of day.
1: At least there I should not be taken as the most enormous fool.
2: If you make it in.
1: What do you suppose I have made myself an outcast?
2: Therein the patient must minister to himself. Macbeth. No idea what it means.
1: What shall we say?
0: You have suffered from loss of memory.
1: It is not inconceivable.
0: It is the only logical conclusion.
2: Oh, to find a practical man.
1: I was rather in a state, was I not, Nan? When I arrived.
2: You're in a state now, Mum.
1: Yes. Yes, I am.
0: And you will not say otherwise, Nan?
2: I keep my own counsel, sir. I have had fun, though.
1: Yes. It has been fun. After a fashion.
2: I shan't forget you.
1: Although I cannot expect correspondence.
2: The poor soulful slow from Whitby.
1: I had thought you were set upon the cruise ships.
2: I can't sing. I can't dance. I can't even make the bed.
0: The press are waiting for their photograph. They wish to see you make a dignified exit.
1: Nan, promise me you will go to America.
2: They've got wolves and bears.
1: And log cabins where one might hide.
2: I'll think about it.
1: That is all anyone can ask. Oh, Nan, what is to become of me?
2: You will be loved.
1: And who should comfort you?
2: I shall survive, I dare say.
1: We all do, in our own ways. Thank you.
2: Don't let her carry her own case, Mr. Oliver.
1: You won't forget to remember me.

double act. Juliet Vaughan Turner was Mrs. Oliver. Holly Galanders was Nan. And Ian Sterling was Bruce. Artwork for the production was by Sheila Jackson. Technical presentation was by John Fryer. And the play was written and directed by Tricia Bracher. Double Act is an audio production for Political Art.

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3: Andy Burnham is expected to announce Labour will back new North Sea oil and gas drilling when he becomes Prime Minister on Monday. Reports suggest he's keeping an open mind on fresh licences, despite the party's previous pledge to block new projects. The Green Party says it would break one of Labour's key manifesto commitments, while supporters argue new licences would strengthen the UK's energy security. The US says it's carried out a seventh night of strikes on Iranian military sites, targeting weapons storage, surveillance facilities and maritime capabilities. Iran has responded with missile and drone attacks across the region, with several Gulf states reporting interceptions. The escalating conflict has disrupted shipping through the Strait of Hormuz and pushed oil prices higher. Thomas Tuchel says he'll continue as England manager despite mounting criticism following the World Cup semi-final loss to Argentina. Tuchel also brushed off criticism from US President Donald Trump, who suggested he'd made a mistake.
4: Defensive player, what do I know about soccer? They took the league and they took their best player and then put him on defense. We got to be a little offensive, right?
3: The Liberal Democrats have urged UEFA and the FA to break away from FIFA following a World Cup surrounded by controversy. Party leader Sir Ed Davey says FIFA has crossed red line after red line, accusing it of damaging football's integrity through governance decisions, ticket pricing and political influence. Elsewhere in the football, England are back in World Cup action tonight, vying for third place in the bronze medal playoff. They face France at 10 p.m. tonight, but it's certainly not a tie either side wanted to be part of ahead of their semi-final losses. So how do you focus for such a game? We spoke to sports psychologist James Newman.
5: I think a lot of this really comes down to ultimately reframing now. So this is essentially when we shift our thinking and we try and adjust it based on the task that's ahead and try and look at it in another way from another perspective.
3: And the RAC says more than 14 million journeys are planned this weekend as people hit the roads for their summer holidays. From Radio News Hub, I'm Ben Monse.
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2: Andy Burnham is expected to announce Labour will back new North Sea oil and gas drilling when he becomes Prime Minister on Monday. Reports suggest he's keeping an open mind on fresh licences, despite the party's previous pledge to block new projects. The Green Party says it would break one of Labour's key manifesto commitments, while supporters argue new licences would strengthen the UK's energy security. The US says it's carried out a seventh night of strikes on Iranian military sites, targeting weapons storage, surveillance facilities and maritime capabilities. Iran has responded with missile and drone attacks across the region, with several Gulf states reporting interceptions. The escalating conflict has disrupted shipping through the Strait of Hormuz and pushed oil prices higher. Thomas Tuchel says he'll continue as England manager despite mounting criticism following the World Cup semi-final loss to Argentina. Tuchel also brushed off criticism from US President Donald Trump, who suggested he'd made a mistake.
3: Defensive player, what do I know about soccer? They took the league and they took their best player and then put him on defense. We got to be a little offensive, right?
2: The Liberal Democrats have urged UEFA and the FA to break away from FIFA following a World Cup surrounded by controversy. Party leader Sir Ed Davey says FIFA has crossed red line after red line, accusing it of damaging football's integrity through governance decisions, ticket pricing and political influence. Elsewhere in the football, England are back in World Cup action tonight, vying for third place in the bronze medal playoff. They face France at 10 p.m. tonight, but it's certainly not a tie either side wanted to be part of ahead of their semi-final losses. So how do you focus for such a game? We spoke to sports psychologist James Newman.
4: I think a lot of this really comes down to ultimately reframing now. So this is essentially when we shift our thinking and we try and adjust it based on the task that's ahead and try and look at it in another way from another perspective.
2: And the RAC says more than 14 million journeys are planned this weekend as people hit the roads for their summer holidays. From Radio News Hub, I'm Ben Monsey.
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2: 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As it happens.
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3: Andy Burnham is expected to announce Labour will back new North Sea oil and gas drilling when he becomes Prime Minister on Monday. Reports suggest he's keeping an open mind on fresh licences, despite the party's previous pledge to block new projects. The Green Party says it would break one of Labour's key manifesto commitments, while supporters argue new licences would strengthen the UK's energy security. The US says it's carried out a seventh night of strikes on Iranian military sites, targeting weapons storage, surveillance facilities and maritime capabilities. Iran has responded with missile and drone attacks across the region, with several Gulf states reporting interceptions. The escalating conflict has disrupted shipping through the Strait of Hormuz and pushed oil prices higher. Thomas Tuchel says he'll continue as England manager despite mounting criticism following the World Cup semi-final loss to Argentina. Tuchel also brushed off criticism from US President Donald Trump, who suggested he'd made a mistake.
4: Defensive player, what do I know about soccer? They took the league and they took their best player and then put him on defense. We got to be a little offensive, right?
3: The Liberal Democrats have urged UEFA and the FA to break away from FIFA following a World Cup surrounded by controversy. Party leader Sir Ed Davey says FIFA has crossed red line after red line, accusing it of damaging football's integrity through governance decisions, ticket pricing and political influence. Elsewhere in the football, England are back in World Cup action tonight, vying for third place in the bronze medal playoff. They face France at 10 p.m. tonight, but it's certainly not a tie either side wanted to be part of ahead of their semi-final losses. So how do you focus for such a game? We spoke to sports psychologist James Newman.
5: I think a lot of this really comes down to ultimately reframing now. So this is essentially when we shift our thinking and we try and adjust it based on the task that's ahead and try and look at it in another way from another perspective.
3: And the RAC says more than 14 million journeys are planned this weekend as people hit the roads for their summer holidays. From Radio News Hub, I'm Ben Monse.
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0: Thank you very much.
1: Hi, good evening, everybody. Thanks for coming. Welcome to our little soiree. I'd like to carry on now with a song from the Tango in the Night album called Everywhere.

0: Thank you.
1: This whole reconvening of this five people was kind of an organic thing. I had asked Mick to play drums on a solo album I was working on, still working on actually, but one thing led to another, and suddenly there we were in the studio saying, gee, this feels pretty good. Isn't that weird?
2: That is pretty weird.
1: It was weird, actually. And that brought us to this point. So we thought we would do a song that we had been working on together at that time, and it's called Bleed to Love Her.

0: 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Thank you.
1: This is a new song.

USC Marching Band! And we're not done yet. We've never did this with the brass section before, so this should be interesting.

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3: Andy Burnham will promise to restore confidence in government and give people breathing room when he becomes Prime Minister on Monday. In his first Downing Street speech, he'll call for reflection and resolution, stressing the need for stability after 7 Prime Ministers in a decade. Burnham is expected to highlight plans to devolve power with a new Number 10 North, scrap digital ID to focus on the cost of living, and move quickly on policies to ease everyday pressures. Andrew Tate and his brother Tristan have been arrested in the US as part of a UK investigation into alleged sexual offences. The CPS has announced dozens of further charges and is seeking their extradition, bringing the number of alleged victims to 7. Queenie Thomas is Bedfordshire Police's Assistant Chief Constable.
4: 38 new charges in total have now been authorised against Andrew and Tristan Tate, bringing the total number of charges faced to 59. The charges relate to 7 victims spanning a period from 2010 to 2017.
3: The World Cup final is underway, Argentina up against Spain for the trophy. Security has been stepped up at MetLife Stadium with President Trump in attendance, and a star-studded halftime show from Madonna, Shakira and Justin Bieber is taking place. Glasgow 2026 marked 1 week until the Commonwealth Games begin by revealing a new mile-long installation along the River Clyde. It gives everyone the chance to experience the distance athletes will cover in this iconic athletics event. Louisa Mann is the spokesperson.
5: Our Commonwealth Mile allows anyone in the city or any of our visitors to take part in a bit of the sport and action themselves and to come down here to run the Miracle Mile for themselves and then maybe see how their times shape up against some of our elite athletes that will be arriving in the city over the weekend.
3: And the 1975 frontman Matty Healy and model Gabriette have tied the knot. The couple announced their engagement in 2024 after dating for 9 months and officially married on Saturday. That's the latest from Radio News Hub. I'm Dave Cronin.
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1: Grapevine. To alleged sexual offences, the CPS has announced dozens of further charges and is seeking their extradition, bringing the number of alleged victims to seven. Queenie Thomas is Bedfordshire Police's Assistant Chief Constable.
2: 38 new charges in total have now been authorised against Andrew and Tristan Tate, bringing the total number of charges faced to 59. The charges relate to seven victims spanning a period from 2010 to 2017.
1: The World Cup final is underway, Argentina up against Spain for the trophy. Security has been stepped up at MetLife Stadium with President Trump in attendance, and a star-studded halftime show from Madonna, Shakira and Justin Bieber is taking place. Glasgow 2026 marked 1 week until the Commonwealth Games begin by revealing a new mile-long installation along the River Clyde. It gives everyone the chance to experience the distance athletes will cover in this iconic athletics event. Louisa Mann is the spokesperson.
3: Our Commonwealth Mile allows

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3: 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In his first Downing Street speech, he'll call for reflection and resolution, stressing the need for stability after seven prime ministers in a decade.